0: Okay, copy.
1: Mustang Swan 30.
2: Squad, do you copy?
3: Medic, no medical attention required or requested by either of the adults involved. The child is in a safe location and was uninjured during the incident. And we have witnesses that also confirm that the child was never struck with anything or injured in any way. You're going to be available here in just a second.
0: Inform 44.
2: What we copy, you can show us today.
0: Twelve to the engine. I got the knock sauce keys.
3: Come back, copy.

0: 12 command, no damage on the inside. Command copies.
1: Government investigation. 401 East Martin Luther King Jr. Boulevard. On G. Golf. Letter 1. Elevator entrapment investigation. 401 East Martin Luther King Jr. Boulevard. On G. Golf.
0: Do you need us to make entry into the building? I heard no damage.
2: I think Pineville 12 went in and took a look. When he's good with it, you guys can take off and go with Pineville Fleet.
0: Copy. However, we just had a passerby stop by. Said the possible patient is probably at Enterprise. We're going to head that way.
2: All right. Do you have a PPD officer with you?
0: Negative. He just walked back around to your location.
2: All right, let me see if I can get one down there to you.

0: 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Engine 10. Medic routine poisoning. 2016 Ashley Road. Engine 10. Medic routine poisoning. 2016 Ashley Road.
1: Place 23 still. Call came in from the neighbor, stated that the person was burning trees, brush, and debris. It is within 10 feet of the home. The caller also stated that CFE was out there earlier. It looks like we were out there around 1300 hours. We have a hydrant in front of 4634 Beltline Drive.
2: Engine 23 cops.

0: Alarm the engine 10 minutes to route routine traffic for 2016 Ashley Road. Be a female patient, 2-year-old. Looks like the mom gave her an adult dosage of Benadryl.
1: However, he refused all, answering all questions and is currently being detained. So, following detention is going to be clear and available.
2: Okay, 10-4. Command to Central.
0: The Central is direct. Police did just give us that update as well.
3: 10-4. The building is structurally sound as well. Everything's been re-secured with that. You show final 10-8. Left with the police.
0: Copy that. Show all units available. 2009.

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1: Do we know which elevator is going to be stuck?
0: They said it's going to be between the fourth and the fifth floor elevator, car three.

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0: On the ladder 28.
1: Go ahead.
0: Looks like we have a couple RPs left in FDM. Do you need them to respond out?
1: Yeah, that's 10-4. The only way you can unlock it is from the exterior with a key. Otherwise, we're going to have to force the door.
0: That's 10-4.
1: Power's cut. Copy.
0: That's all.

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1: Okay, thanks.
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2: Engine 42, medic routine and known medical, 1425 Woodhill Lane, on H, Hotel. Engine 42, medic routine and known medical, 1425 Woodhill Lane, on H, Hotel.
1: Okay, I'll give you a heads up when we get there.

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Medics around routine traffic for 3403 Griffith Street. It's going to be a 38-year-old female that's vomiting blood.

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Medic routine difficulty breathing. 10,011 Providence Road West. Ladder 32. Medic routine difficulty breathing. 10,011 Providence Road West.

0: 4, medical routine seizure, 701 North Ground Street, on J, Juliet, engine 4, medical routine seizure, 701 North Ground Street, on J, Juliet.
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1: I want to the companies that are responding to the tractor trailer fire. Outer loop of 485, just past Westinghouse Boulevard, or just before Westinghouse Boulevard. You're going to be looking for a fuel truck for PTC Petroleum Transport. The rear axle is on fire. The driver is out of the truck attempting to put the fire out. No injuries to report.
0: 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Vehicle fire tractor trailer. East I 485 outer and East Westinghouse Boulevard. On the Delta. Engine 32. Vehicle fire tractor trailer. East I 485 outer and East Westinghouse Boulevard. On the Delta.

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2: 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Is there a way to get in with that, or is it deadbolt?
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2: 10-4.
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0: 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It's going to be about a mile past 4577 interchange.
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2: Pineville Rescue. Hot response, assist police for the traffic accident, 943 North Pope Street, 943 North Pope Street at the Enterprise, cross street Tomorrow Avenue and Industrial Drive, Ops 4 for traffic, Ops 4, timeout 2027.
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It's for that same patient. It's a hold. Just let us know if you need a medic.

0: 626. Are you guys there?
1: Says 10-4, Pineville PD is requesting us back out for him. They want him checked out and cleared before they take him to jail, and it's secure.
0: Copy that. Is there a medic supervisor available?
1: You want him on the channel?
0: Yes, if you don't mind, please.
1: 10-4, stand by. Along the line of 32, medic did not get the patient's name, and I did try calling him back, and he went straight to voicemail.

0: 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Staff does not know the caller either. And the person in room 407 went to the hospital at 9 a.m. this morning, and it's a female patient.
1: Ten for Atlanta 32. I'll try the phone number one more time, and we'll check rapid SOS.
0: Okay. Thank you.
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0: 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It went to voicemail, and we don't have any further information from Rapid SOS.
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0: 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Also, start us with medic unit routine traffic just for patient paperwork, please.
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0: 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Medic routine poisoning. 601 South College Street. 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
2: Go ahead.
1: So PD is trying to clear this call with the patient, or the possible patient. So we may move this call possibly to Bravo PD. I will let you know if it changes.
2: We're about, we should clear the traffic part, so that's probably about 5 or 6 minutes out.
1: Okay, and this is all dealing with his blood alcohol level, I think.

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0: Liver says only. No need for medics.
1: Unfortunately.

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1: 10-4.

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1: 10-4.

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Ladder 23, chest pain, 4600 Sharon Chase Drive.

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Cross Street 12 Glen Lane and Moore Road, off 4 for traffic, Ops 4, timeout 2107.

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Natural gas odor. 2509 Houston Branch Road, on C, Charlie, Battalion 7, engines 9, 39, and 19, and ladder 39. Natural gas odor. 2509 Houston Branch Road, on C, Charlie.

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1: I saw this say iPhone crash notification. 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
1: 25.
0: We just cleared 16 inbound and outbound from Fred the Alexander all the way to Oakdale. We don't have anything on either side. We're going to clear.
1: 25.
2: All right, Houston Branch Road.
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0: Imagine 39 is on the scene. Got a large two-story house. Got enough showing to 39 to be command.
1: Well, proposition 39 will command out to showing.
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0: 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They just advised that the second victim is located at 1801 Falconhurst.
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0: Can you inform Medic there is a heavy COPD presence on Old Point Road, and they're going to come in off Lark Haven?
1: Did you advise for them to come off of Bellhaven?
0: Advise for them to come in off of Lark Haven. CMPD has roadblocks on Old Plank before we get over to Falconhurst. So they have to come in, that access Falconhurst from Lark Haven Road.
1: That's Tabor. Medic 63 to engine 25.
0: Go ahead.
1: We copy that, Shelby. We're coming around now.
0: We had to get some of the police cars moved just to get to Lark Haven.

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Engine 13. Medic routine poisoning. Maple Leaf Lane and Ranch Road. Engine 13. Medic routine poisoning. 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

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Ops 4 for traffic. 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
1: Go ahead.
0: Engine 12, the caller was mentioning something about a possible underground wire that was exposed. He said that he was across the street from the Walgreens, which we have that on South Boulevard, 4701 South Boulevard, but he was plotting near Old Pineville and Woodlawn. I don't believe he's going to be in the area. He disconnected from me.
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0: 33, that's clear on refusal.

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1: 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Units responding, travel drive, responding along with medic 68 for 30-year-old female, conscious and breathing, reporting grease burns due to a fall, 180 pounds.
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Engine 9, MVA medic hold, between 6700 and 7199 West I-485 inner.

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1: Exit 54, 45 inner after exit 54, op 6 for traffic, op 6, timeout 2220.
2: Alpha Squad 1, you're spotted on Bravo 73, main reference, 80-year-old male, constant breathing after an unwitnessed fall, 160 pounds, for a head injury.
0: RM Red Engine Road, on the Delta, Matthews Engine 12, and VA Medic Hold, West I-485 in RM Red Engine Road, on the Delta.

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1: Matthews Rescue 8 will be en route.
2: Alarm to the companies that are responding to 485 Inner near Weddington Road. Going to be after exit 54. The caller said he was involved in an accident and it disconnected. The police are en route as well.
1: Nah, I got central to Matthews Rescue 8. Responders are on fire and Bravo 33 for traffic accident. Unknown injuries.

Tango Squad 1, you now have Bravo 33, or Bravo 3 responding with you. Squad 1 copies. Rescue 8 on 6. 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

0: 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We're not showing. 22 will be the man investigating.
1: Phone calls to 22 will command, nothing showing.

0: Engine 9 is on scene. We do have a multi-car NVA. Police is on scene. Is 45 enter after exit 54. Engine 9, command and investigate.
1: Final squad 1 is 1023. Final squad 1, copy 1023.
2: Tower 18, carbon monoxide, 2426 LaSalle Street, Omni, Echo, Tower 18, carbon monoxide, 2426 LaSalle Street, Omni, Echo. 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
4: Deep to Central, is the other call, the other traffic accident?
3: 10-4, just an additional traffic accident. We are on off state.
4: Copy. We're ready to go down and make the loop at Providence Road.

you're responding 45, enter at a 52. You're responding to medic 69, reported a second vehicle accident due to backup at this location. Can you please?

Daniel Station 2 Rescue, called response for an unknown problem, 13518 Four Oaks Lane, 13518 Four Oaks Lane. Cross streets, Sosier Court and Idlewild Road, Ops 4 for traffic, Ops 4, 10 out 2231.

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0: Hey, go ahead and start medic. Found emergency. Did us being out there earlier.
1: Yes, 10-4.

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1: Go ahead.
0: 45 enters clear from 74 to Weddington. I guess that wreck shortly after Weddington is what y'all were just going, right?
1: Yeah, we just kind of getting down to 16. We haven't seen anything on the left side.
0: Okay, I'll release Stallings if y'all just check that out or all the way back to 74. Stallings, y'all direct.
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0: 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Assist medic. 9544 South Boulevard.
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2: None of us have checked back toward Ottawa. 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
1: 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What do you have for us? We're about maybe 10-15 minutes away.
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1: Okay, medic, y'all find anything else?
2: Negative. We're coming up to Ottawa Vector right now. 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
1: Okay, sounds good. 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

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Difficulty breathing. 3601 Brookshire Boulevard. Engine 13. Difficulty breathing. 3601 Brookshire Boulevard.

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Cross Streets, Washam Street, Church Street. Ops 4 for traffic. Ops 4, timeout 2249.

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Apollo 73, Pinal Rescue, Hemorrhage, 15703 Weeping Valley Drive, 15703 Weeping Valley Drive, Cross Streets, Country Lake Drive, and McCullough Club Drive, Ops 4 for traffic, Ops 4, 10-22-54.

0: 35 on scene. That's a five-story dorm. That's showing. It's 35 out of command. We'll be out investigating.
1: My copy is 35 with command. That's showing.
2: I went to 2 responding along with medic, Great Bravo 73, by a 78-year-old female, 78-year-old male, conscious of breathing, laceration to the ankle. I just don't blood thinners.

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1: Ladder 33, carbon monoxide medic routine, 9510 Bird Watch Lane. Ladder 33, carbon monoxide medic routine, 9510 Bird Watch Lane.
2: Is that you, Travis?

0: Amen 36.
1: Good.
0: Hey, medics on scene. Can you guys let them in?
1: Yeah, send somebody out right now.
0: Okay, we're thank you.
2: Pavilion Boulevard, engine 27. Medic routine seizure. 707 Pavilion Boulevard.

0: Central Bravo has contact. Bravo Lynch, 2 Kobe contact.
1: Also, what make unit do we have responding?
0: Yeah, Bravo 73, I'm out with you. Bravo 73, what's your location?
2: We are in the neighborhood, should be pulling up in about 1 or 2 minutes.
0: Copy that.
1: Bring a bunch of app hats.
2: I apologize, could you repeat that?
0: Oh.
1: App hats for camera control.
0: Appreciate it.

Ladder 27. Medic routine seizure. 707 Pavilion Boulevard. On H. Hotel. Ladder 27. Medic routine seizure. 707 Pavilion Boulevard. On H. Hotel.

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1: Go ahead, Lyre 27.
0: Do you happen to know if this call came directly from the patient or did it come from the amphitheater?
1: Ladder 27, it looks like it came from a patient to medic, but I'll double check with them.
0: Okay. I'm not sure if you have a direct phone number or not for the staff on site. They usually handle all the medical stuff. We're still responding on emergency.
1: 10-4, Ladder 27.

0: on ladder 27. Medic advised it was a 911 caller, and they stated there is no staff at the amphitheater.
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2: Ten three, copy contact.

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0: No readings of CO in the house. 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
0: 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If you'll let Medic know, they need to come in off of University City. They will not be able to access off of Tryon Street.
1: 10-4, ladder 27.

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1: 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CAD note says cancel per PD.
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parking lot at 44, responding for a 55-year-old female. Unknown medical, conscious of breathing status unknown. Got law enforcement

0: 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Matthews and Jeffrey. You show us clear.
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0: Hey guys, we got to get flipped around 985, but we're coming from Brookshire Freeway. What y'all got?
2: I'm sorry, say it again. You broke up a little bit.
0: Sorry about that. We're flipping around on 85. We're coming from 85 in Brookshire, so it might be a minute, but what y'all got for us?
2: Our patient took an Ambien roughly 15 minutes ago and fell. Does not remember falling or hitting their face. Vitals are all coming back normal. That's about it right now.
0: 10-4, we'll see y'all in a little bit.
2: Thank you.

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0: 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They're not needing an ambulance or us.
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2: 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Battalion 7, engines 24, 39, and 19, and ladder 24. 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On B, Bravo. 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

responding to 7216 Greybeard Court, Crossroads, Sequoia, Red Lane, at a dead end. 24 is still cut off on a preventive item. There's a burning smell in the house. They think it may be something electrical. They don't know where it's coming from. There's no signs of smoke or fire. Evac was advised. You do have a hydrant at Greybeard Court and Sequoia Road.

0: 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Nothing showing. Engine 24 has command. 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
2: 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Medic routine difficulty breathing. 1925 Central Avenue. Engine 8. 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Battalion 3. Engine 43. Rescue 10. And Ladder 2. Extrication. 421 Clinton Road. On F. Foxtrot. Battalion 3. Engine 43. Rescue 10. And Ladder 2. Extrication. 421 Clinton Road. On F. Foxtrot.
1: 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Shimbra.
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2: 7301 East W.T. Harris Boulevard, on C, Charlie, engine 23, hazardous condition, 7301 East W.T. Harris Boulevard, on C, Charlie,

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34. Hazardous condition. 7301 La Plaza. 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Engine 34. Hazardous condition. 7301 La Plaza. 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

Engine 18. Medic routine poisoning. 84th Road and LaSalle Street, Anai, India. Engine 18. Medic routine poisoning. 84th Road and LaSalle Street, Anai, India.

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Medics on scene requesting emergency traffic for lift assistance.

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0: 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Medic routine difficulty breathing. 8934 Lennox Pont Drive. Engine 26. Medic routine difficulty breathing. 8934 Lennox Pont Drive.
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Letter 45. Medic routine poisoning. 1041 Rosada Avenue. On C. Charlie. Letter 45. Medic routine poisoning. 1041 Rosada Avenue. 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

0: 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Cross Street, Sestair Court and Idlewild Road, Ops 4 for traffic, Ops 4, time out midnight 40.
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0: 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It's going to be a police matter only. 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
2: NX 16, Hooks Rescue, Charlie Burrow Fall, 10420 Shady Creek Road, 10420 Shady Creek Road, Crossroads Cooksway Drive and Dunn Commons Parkway, Ops 4 for traffic, time out 1 midnight 15.

Long Creek Rescue, Charlie for a Fall, 10420 Shady Creek Road, 10420 Shady Creek Road, Crossroads Crooksway Drive, and Dunn Commons Parkway, Ops 4 for traffic, Ops 4, tie up midnight 51.

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Ladder 13. Difficulty breathing. 4337 Glenwood Drive. Ladder 13. Difficulty breathing. 4337 Glenwood Drive. 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Difficulty breathing. 4337 Glenwood Drive. 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Difficulty breathing. 4337 Glenwood Drive.

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A known medic hold. 2306 Central Avenue. 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

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It's automatic hold. 10,143 meters cord. Ami. Echo. Engine 35. It's automatic hold. 10,143 meters cord. 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Echo.

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Ops 4 for traffic, Ops 4, timeout 129.

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Difficulty breathing. 7737 Batavia Lane. Engine 27. Difficulty breathing. 7737 Batavia Lane.

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Fire alarm. 4051 Summit Woods Drive, on B, Bravo. 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Fire alarm. 4051 Summit Woods Drive, on B, Bravo.

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1: We've got Alpha northbound 5. This is all you guys, crash notification.
0: That's 10-4.
1: Okay, 18, are you clear southbound?
0: We also just got a notification that we could cancel for police.
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0: 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A known medic hold. 4051 Summit Woods Drive. Ami. Echo. Engine 33. A known medic hold. 4051 Summit Woods Drive. Ami. Echo.
1: Command, we're also getting a caller for an unknown medical at that same address. It's a medical alarm.
2: Yeah, 10-4. 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
1: 10-4, come on.

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0: 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Medic routine difficulty breathing. 4634 Colony Road. 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Medic routine difficulty breathing. 4634 Colony Road.
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R18. One shot. 4100 Statesville Road. On C. Charlie. 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
1: 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No known victims.
0: Still retired, Jim.
1: No CPR. No CPR. Baby is conscious.
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1: 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I was just confirming ladder 26 was in route. 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
1: This is 38 Southfield. You can clear. Anything is going to continue in.

0: This is Terry Hicks on scene. Got a two-story residential structure on site smoking fire. It's Terry Hicks, come in. It's Terry Hicks, investigate.
1: 10-4, 38 on scene, command, up 7.

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Medic routine difficulty breathing. 6500 North Tryon Street. Ladder 45. Medic routine difficulty breathing. 6500 North Tryon Street.

Ladder 28. Medic routine unknown medical. Old State Sill Road in West W.T. Harris Boulevard. On B. Bravo. Ladder 28. Medic routine unknown medical. Old State Sill Road in West W.T. Harris Boulevard. On B. Bravo.

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Difficulty breathing. 2013 Points Avenue. Engine 34. Difficulty breathing. 2013 Points Avenue.

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1: Go ahead.
0: Just a heads up, we're coming from uptown. What do you have for us? 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
1: 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Just a foot injury. We're evaluating now.
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Medic 20 Pine Hill Rescue, breathing problems, 401 Town Center Boulevard, 401 Town Center Boulevard, the Hampton Inn and Suites, 03 Tweed Street and South Polk Street, Op 4 for traffic, come out 0309.

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0: 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Nothing showing. Engine 31, have command to investigate.
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1: 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She was in a white Corolla. We parked it at the Exxon at Harrison Old Statesville. We're in clear out.

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Fire alarm. 4312 Yancey Road, on B, Bravo. Engine 43, and ladder 2. Fire alarm. 4312 Yancey Road, on B, Bravo.

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Cross streets Carolina Blossom Lane and Huntley Glen Drive, opt 4 for traffic, timeout 324.

Surrender 2. Yeah, medic 65 responding with you for a 87-year-old female, conscious, hand breathing,

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2: Two four battalion two. Company's responding 8934 New Guard Court. Calling from the premise, seeing there was a smell of gasoline in the garage. Evacuation was advised. We have a hydrant at Kirkgard and New Guard. Cross streets are Kirkgard Trail and Dead End 28 still.

0: 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Go ahead.
1: She was silent.
0: Alarm. 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
2: Four, three, three, three, three, three.
0: The four-digit number.
3: Engine 28 on scene.
0: Yeah.
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0: 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Give me control if I'm holding with the 28s.
1: I'm copies control 0339, hold with the 28s.

0: All right, Kev, it's not going to silence or obviously reset.
1: Copy. Tell him he may want to call somebody to see if they have a 24-hour response for their alarm panel or sprinkler people.

0: Martin, come in.
1: Go ahead, Lauren.
0: Do I need to get RP to respond out?
1: We have on-site maintenance here. Need to get make sure he's making his contacts for somebody to come out and respond. We're having they have an issue with their sprinkler system. No fire or smoke in the garage. They just have a something trigger the system to go wet on the dry system.
0: Check for a minute.
1: Jeff, where are you at right now? He's coming with you. He's coming over here with you. He said in the past, this is something that we've done out here and been able to reset it. Okay.

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0: Long Beach 2. PD should be on scene. This call also came from the train track people. We don't know if it's an actual accident. They just stated that a vehicle stuck on the train tracks.
1: Copy. We're on scene. Vehicle is on the track.

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Radio alarm, first party caller. No one's reported to be sick. Alarm is sounding. Unsure where the alarm is located in the residence.

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1: Okay.

Tangle Rescue, cold response for a fall, 12940 Dorman Road, 12940 Dorman Road at the Manor 2, Cross Reach, Pine Turn Lane, and Bishopsgate Boulevard. Ops 4 for traffic, come out 424.

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A known medic hold. 5800 Old Providence Road. Engine 19. A known medic hold. 5800 Old Providence Road.

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3: 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They attempted to give further information but could not.

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0: 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There's no way it's front desk.
1: 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We did attempt to make contact, but we couldn't get anyone.

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Cook's Rescue Long Creek Rescue responded. This is Bravo 58 with listening assistance requesting emergency traffic. 10,535 River Hollow Court, 10535 River Hollow Court, Country Deer Stand Court, and River Hills Court, operating on Ops 4, timeout 502.

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0: 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She accidentally hit her medical alarm.
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0: 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You're transporting same priority to CMC. We've been diverted from Mountain Island.
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Medic routine difficulty briefing. 5151 Sardis Road. Engine 14. Medic routine difficulty briefing. 5151 Sardis Road.

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Fall with injury. 4815 North Sharon Amity Road, on B, Bravo, engine 65. Fall with injury. 4815 North Sharon Amity Road, on B, Bravo,

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Other outside fire. South I-485 inner and Rocky River to South I-485 inner. On H. Hotel. Engine 35. Other outside fire. South I-485 inner and Rocky River to South I-485 inner. On H. Hotel. Engine 40. Other outside fire. South I-485 inner and Rocky River to South I-485 inner. On H. Hotel. 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On H. Hotel.

Alarm company is responding to 485 Enter at Rocky River. Caller was driving by, stated there's a sign or something on fire on the ground on the side of the highway.

0: Longford Fire. I said alarm. 3427 and Franklin Court. 3427 and Franklin Court. Off 6 for traffic. Timeout. 0557.
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3: seeing anything
2: either.
3: Alarm,
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3: 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Only the one caller, and that's all the information she could give me.
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1: Central copy Longford, Engine 4 around. Central Longford, Engine 4 responding to in Franklin Court. First party caller advising the carbon monoxide alarm that went off. They have since reset it. Now they advise no one's reported to be sick. And it was activated in the hallway near the kitchen.
0: All right, 10-4.

engine 15. 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Medic routine fall with injury. 1235 Pine Haven Court.

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1: 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Now for a 72-year-old male complaining of chest pain. 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
0: 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There's a 50-year-old male also struck by the vehicle. 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
1: 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Medic routine difficulty breathing. 4001 Sunset Road.

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Fire alarm, 14301 Almar Road, 14301 Almar Road. Cross streets are Arlington Church Road at Colville Road. Make off 6, off 6 for traffic, turn out 0632.

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Medic 23, Matthew Station 1, rescue, Delta, heart problems, 2021 to run lane, 2020 to run lane, pressure delivery straight in the dead end, operating on 4, Ops 4, Charles 53.

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1: 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Right now, Fergie's 88-year-old female, conscious and breathing, complaining about heart problems. 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No further information.

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1: Engine 12 to Central. Confirming 2020 winds are run rain.
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1: Medic 23, you should have made a left through the gate. You're going to need to get turned around.
0: All right, copy.
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Pick up an unconsciousness for Matthew Station 1. 2212 North Castle Court, 2212 North Castle Court. Cross streets are Abbey Walk Lane and Clark's Wind. Back up 4 for traffic, Ellsworth. Timeout 0706.

Cornelius Station 2 Rescue, first responder only call response for a fall. 16,713 Yard Arm Lane. 16713 Yard Arm Lane. Crest Street's Lantine broke court and a dead end. Offering up 4 of 4 to 707.

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1: Position of Matthews, Engine 22, Medic 52, responding to North Castle Court. Call came in from a first-party caller alone, 79-year-old female. Advised she felt lightheaded, passed out, and then ended up on the ground. She advises there's no injuries. Patient weighs 168 pounds, still currently on the ground.
0: So due to the loss of consciousness, we're going to upgrade emergency traffic.
1: Central Medic 52.
0: Good.
1: Just want to make sure you copy that. Last traffic, Matthews Engine 22 is operating to emergency traffic based off the notes.
0: Okay.
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Zero to Guardians Engine 4 responding to Yardham Lane. Now for an 80-year-old man, correction, 86-year-old man that fell. Unknown injuries. Patient weighs 187 pounds. Patient still currently on the ground.

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Fall with injury. 5215 Randolph Road. 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

Matter 13. A known medic hold. 4801 Brookshire Boulevard, on the Delta, Matter 13. A known medic hold. 4801 Brookshire Boulevard, on the Delta.

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0: Can you start me a medic unit AOS to my location for a patient that hit his head on the floor?
1: So, what do you want, emergency or not emergency?
0: Where will they be coming from?
1: From Huntersville, Post 55, or correction, CMC Huntersville.
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1: Yeah.

0: 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You can cancel. 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
1: Thank you. 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
2: Medic 54, we have an 86-year-old male. He fell and hit his head on the right side. He's got a pretty good knot. We got vitals of 182 over 90, pulse 54, BGL 93, O2 98%. He's alert and oriented times 4.
1: Four. We have an ETA approximately 8 to 10 minutes, 77 northbound now. Please update us if there are any changes to the patient.
0: Thank you. See you when you get here.
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Patient has difficulty speaking between breaths. Unknown about any lung problems. Weighs 165 pounds.

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Fire alarm. 2221 of Elwood Road, on C, Charlie. Engine 18 and Tower 18. Fire alarm. 2221 of Elwood Road, on C, Charlie.

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Medic 34, Matthew Station 1, rescue, breathing problems, 130 Matthew Station Street, 130 Matthew Station Street, Cross Street and Geo Lane, and Old Teapot Lane. 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
0: So I don't see any notes on this. Do you have anything further on the breathing problem?
1: The call came in from police, just advising a patient with difficulty breathing. No further information.
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1: Letter 40. Carbon monoxide. 11008 11 Vending Branch Road, UNC, Charlie. Letter 40. Carbon monoxide. 11008 11 Vending Branch Road, UNC, Charlie.

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1: Got a ladder for you.
0: Are they having symptoms?
1: Ladder for you. I just put the notes in there. The caller said that her mother has been saying she's busy and been to the hospital 3 times. Other than that, no symptoms, and they're declining to speak to medic.
0: Copy that. Thank you.

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1: 34, go ahead.
0: Show contact. We're out with police. You can cancel fire. We're going to be all set.
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2: 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Thank you.
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1: 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Possible restraint situation.
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0: harm to injured 12.
1: Correct.
0: They advised that they had just pulled up. Not sure if you have a BLS or if they're going to send a ALS also.
1: It's a BLS truck. Anthem started ALS.
0: That's 10-4 I did, and they advised they were on the scene. I think they're talking to them now on their channel.

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Temperatures responded to 3415 Royal Crest Drive. 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
1: 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They said the closest technician will be arriving soon.
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natural gas in a residence, 5745 Timbertop Lane, Battalion 4, Engine 40, Engine 23, Engine 34, and Ladder 40 operate on F Foxtrot. Natural gas in a residence, 5745 Timbertop Lane, Battalion 4, Engine 40, Engine 23, Engine 34, Ladder 40 operations on F Foxtrot. Cross streets are Harrisburg Road and Worley Drive, 40 still. Ladder 16, operate on C. Charlie. It's going to be a chest pain at 8919 Park Road, Southminster, Charlotte. Ladder 16, operate on C. Charlie. Chest pain, 8919 Park Road, Unit 26 at Southminster. Cross streets are Smithfield Church and Arbor Point. Commercial fire alarm at 3416 Trade Park Court. Engine 43 and Ladder 2, operate on B. Bravo. Commercial fire alarm, 3416, Trade Park Court, Engine 43 and Ladder 2. Operations on B Bravo, cross streets are dead end and South Tryon.

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A13 Selden Drive. 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

0: 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There's no active alarms here. It's showing all systems normal. They were here. They left about 5 minutes before we arrived on scene testing the system.
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0: did 7 on INDF for a medical fault, 3815 North Tryon Street, Unit B Bravo, Hope Haven. 8-7, operate on INDF for a medical fault with injury, 3815 North Tryon Street. 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Page 13 on a Foxtrot for a medical routine pregnancy, 3101 Parkway Avenue outside, correction, apartment 3. Cross streets are going to be Bryce Street and Parkside.
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a ladder 20 on G Golf. 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

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Cross Street's Cheryl Circle and Lebanon Road, operating out 4, up 4, time out 8:35.

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0: 1735 on J. Juliet for a medical assault. Yeah, set, correction, 17810 Holton Park Drive, Unit 3 Alpha, Engine 35, operate on J. Juliet for a medical assault. 17810 Holton Park Drive, Unit 3 Alpha, cross streets are University City Boulevard and a dead end. You're 82 on C. Charlie for a medical, unknown medical, 219 East Carton Bolt. East Carson Boulevard, 82 on C. Charlie for a medical, unknown medical, 219 East Carson Boulevard. It's going to be the light rail station. Cross streets are Moorhead Square and South Boulevard.
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1: 508 East Martin Luther King Jr. Boulevard, Battalion 1, Engine 1 and Ladder 4 operate on EECO. There'll be a high-rise fire alarm at 508 East Martin Luther King Jr. Boulevard. 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
4: Wonderful, thank you.
2: Ladder 21. I have another number. 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
1: 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I think we've got him on the phone now.
2: She's shot.
1: Don't worry, Chief.

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1: Yeah, it's affirmative.
2: 10-4, police are aware they are heading your way.
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2: 10-4, why not?
0: We already forced it, but there was no key.
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4: In command, have a first floor main lobby smoke detector.
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2: Just make sure I wrote it all to you right. 704-900-6955.
0: That's 10-4. It rang, went to voicemail, and said it had a voicemail box that was not set up.
2: Okay, that's a flyer that's here on the wall for the apartment complex. We'll try to do a drive-by, make sure.
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2: Yes, and we're going to be at
4: 17, anyone has the original address in the parking lot.
0: Yeah.
5: Carson Boulevard.
2: Go ahead, Matt.
5: We're coming from College Street right now. 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Who do you have for us?
6: 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She was getting banned from the property. 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That she has a issue. She wants to get checked out with a STD.
5: 10-4. Thank you.
7: Can you have medic respond, not emergency?
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0: And it's going to be at Airgas, 5305 Old Dowd Road, engine 10 and ladder 17, operating on detail tip for a commercial fire alarm. 5305 Old Dowd Road, it's going to be at Airgas. 8-10 and ladder 17. Operations on D-Delta. Cross streets are Boyer and Josh Birmingham. 17 still.
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This is with a commercial fire alarm, 5305 Old Dowd Road. Tower 18, operate on D-Delta, assist engine 10 on a fire alarm. We have 5305 Old Dowd Road at Air Gas. Cross Street are Boyer and Josh Birmingham.

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Angel 28, operate on B Bravo for a fall with routine, correction, fall with injury, 5200 LaBorde Avenue, request restart, Shadow Lawn and Blanket Air Road.

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Engine 39 on that Foxtrot for a medical fall. 3537 Shore Lane, Engine 39, operate on that Foxtrot for a medical fall with injuries. 3537 Shore Lane, apartment 3537, it's going to be Shorewood Apartments. Cross streets are a dead end and Shorewood Drive.

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Crashers are McManus and Salient. 65 still.

100 Location 1 fire, carbon monoxide alarm, 15728 Delancey Lane, 15728 Delancey Lane, crossing Dardenne and Van Stratton Court, backup 6, off 6 for traffic timeout 0918.

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1: Touch copies. Central Hunter's Langer 1, respond to Delane 2 Lane. Call came in from PNG advising of a resident who called in by a carbon monoxide alarm. I know what zone or area was activated inside the house. They advise no one is reported to be sick.

Huntsville fire alarm, 6101 Orr Road, end of 7 and ladder 45, operate on C Charlie. Commercial fire alarm is 6101 Orr Road, end of 7, ladder 45. Operations are on C Charlie, cross streets are General Commerce and Orr Industrial, 45 cell.

0: 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Little Sprouts, Audrey, Michigan, are your cross streets.
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0: Agent 14 on GGAL for a fall, 4801 Randolph Road, Unit 103. Agent 14 on GGAL for a fall with injury. 4801 Randolph Road, Department 103, is at Sherwood Health and Rehabilitation. Cross streets are Sloan Square and Randolph Oaks.
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0: 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Nothing showing. Ladder 45 left, command.
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0: into 3 on HS Alpha is like Psychiatric, 6750 St. Peter's Lane, into 3 on HS Hotel. It's going to be Psychiatric, 6750 St. Peter's Lane, across from Margaret Walls and a dead end.
1: Body in the car.
0: Civil Air Force.

one on that Foxtrot for a medic routine, unknown medical. Fourth and Church, Angel 1, operate on that Foxtrot for a medic routine, unknown medical. West 4th Street and South Church Street.

0: four driver, y'all coming back down to the eight.
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1: Go ahead.
0: They should be putting the system in test. If you get any further alarms, they're doing some work to the sprinkler system in one of these buildings.
1: Good work, man.

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1: Okay.

0: Go ahead, friend.
1: And the 16, the caller gave this intersection, but she's saying the parking deck. I believe it actually might be 4425 Sharon Road. You're looking for a blue Audi on the first floor. I put the parking spot number in there. That's that M70. There are three dogs locked in the car. She actually spoke to the woman, and the woman told her, I'm leaving them in there. Call the cops. So I started CMPD. The caller's not saying I'm saying.

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Cross streets are Cortona Hills and Wallace Road. And to 15 on Delta for a lift assist. 1004 McElway, unit El Lima, into 15 on D-Delta for lift assist. 1004 McElway, apartment El Lima, cross streets are Walker and Beale.

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3: Actually, Fallen, she was slipping off the bed. 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

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Cross streets are Lower Avenue and Upper Avenue, 32 still.

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2: 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Patient has had angina before. 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Weighs 125 pounds.
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2: Scott means 11 and around.
1: Scott?
0: In Cancel CMPD. We talked to the owner. We're good.
1: 2 more, 16.
2: 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Patient weighs 143 pounds.

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Tower, 310 left Foxtrot, Fort NVA. East Independence Boulevard and Sardis Road North, Tower 3. Channel left Foxtrot, Fort NVA. East Independence Boulevard and Sardis Road North.

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0: Two diabetes, VGO, just read high on our monitor, not really responding to us. SPO2 right now is at 88 to 90% on 15 liters non-rebreather at this time. We're trying to get other set of vitals at this time as well. Boulevard, engine 20, operate on 2 Charlie for a service call. Archdale Drive at South Boulevard, 12 cell.

0: commercial fire alarm, 3125 Gramercy Street, engine 36 and ladder 27, operate on D-Delta. Commercial fire alarm at 3125 Gramercy Street, engine 36 and ladder 27, operate on D-Delta. Car streets are Emery Hill and Adams Park Drive, 36 still.
1: Green Drive, 11313 Heritage Green Drive. Cross streets are Meadow Crossing Lane and Long Pond Lane. Op 6, make Op 6 for traffic timeout 1016.
2: Medic 41, Matthew Station 1, rescue dive, any problems, 1807, Windsor Run Lane, 1807, Windsor Run Lane, pressure to dead end in Liberty Street, operating out 4, Ops 4, timeout 1017.

0: Alarm's running.
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0: The caller was transferred from 311. She could only advise that she's on the Little Sugar Creek Greenway near a little bridge. Gave the closest intersection of Arkshill Drive and South Boulevard, but said she was closer to 16th area, saying that there are people working on telephone poles on Arkshill, but there's electrical wires hanging low on the greenway, about 2 inches off of the creek and blocking part of the greenway.
1: Okay, we'll go out there and check it out. If they're working on it, we'll talk to them when we get there.
0: 10-4-20, I figured.

Alexander Matthews, engine 12, medic 41, responding to the diabetic problem at Windsor Run Lane. Now for a 93-year-old female with a glucose over 600, shallow respirations, and confused. Patient weighs 100 pounds. Copy, ladder 44 on scene.

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6: 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We'll be leaving shortly.
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7: Yeah, Boyd said he did, just to check it.

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1: Yeah, 10-4.
2: Ladder 4, Robert, say command. I got it silenced, so it's not resetting.

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1: Take over, Battalion 1.
2: This is still showing 23 lobby. 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
3: 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I believe they're setting it off.

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0: Okay. Or the latter one. They took the entrance off of Martin Luther King. They're going to be on the second floor in ballroom AB.
1: Copy. Thank you.
0: 10-4, latter one.
1: Thank you. Those aren't power lines. They're just ropes.
2: 10-4, just waiting.
1: So you may get a couple more calls from it. They have been getting calls themselves from people in the neighborhoods and that power lines are down in their backyard. But again, they're just ropes and they're fixing something with a power line pole.
2: 10-4, 10-20, I'll make a note of all this.
0: Previous command, Central.
3: Command, go ahead. 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

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CMPD's en route to your incident as well. You're looking for a black Chevy Malibu. There was a second vehicle involved, but that vehicle left.

0: Ladder 20 on D-Delta for a fire alarm at 11415 Granite Street. Ladder 20, operate on D-Delta for a fire alarm. 11415 Granite Street. It's going to be at Crossroads Distribution Center. 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

216, operating on V Bravo for a medic routine unknown medical, 4441 Mullins Ford Road, unit V Bravo. Engine 16, operate on V Bravo for a medic routine unknown medical, 4441 Mullins Ford Road, unit V Bravo, Camden Foxcroft. Cross streets are Simsbury and Manor Mill.

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Main to 7 on Foxtrot for a medical routine overdose. 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

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Back Ops 4, Ops 4 for traffic. Timeout 1049.

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0: 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Obviously.
1: 10-4. 6, are you direct?
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0: Okay, can I get 1067, Tom, please?

0: Charlie Caroline, you're on route. Caroline, you're on. Medic 17's on scene requesting non-emergency for lieutenant assistance. They're on scene of a sick person, 76-year-old man with a blood pressure elevated of 184 over 83.
1: 27, operate on a hotel for a fall with injury. 1525 West W.T. 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
1: 10-4, should you delay?
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0: 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Can you shut ladder 45 Spigor, please?
1: 2-4-18, shutting ladder 45 Spigor. 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I had the alarm company reach back out to the RP.

ladder 17 on B Bravo for a medical hold and a medical at 3433 XR Road. Ladder 17, operate on B Bravo for a medical hold and a medical. Four Linen Suites, 3433 XR Road, unit 119, Cross Street Store Dead End and Mulberry Turk. Ladder 24 on INDO for a medicine overdose, 6508 Walsh Boulevard, Unit K Kilo. Ladder 24, operate on INDO for a medicine overdose, 6508 Walsh Boulevard, Apartment K Kilo at the McMullenwood Apartments, Cross Street, Little Avenue, and Johnson.

0: Ladder 17 alarm. Just checking to see if CMPD was responding with us.
1: That's affirmative. They are.
0: Roger that.

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Ladder 13 on D Delta for a medic, hold unknown medical. 3917 Tennessee Avenue, Ladder 13 operate on D Delta for a medic, hold unknown medical. 3917 Tennessee Avenue, cross streets are Hoskin and Krigler.

0: Yes, sir, they are. Okay. Everything seemed bored, just needing them out here. And then medic, if you make sure medics respond, and they're not emergency, it's fine right now.
1: 10-4, they're coming to you, routine.
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Use Ops 4, Meg Ops 4, 1108.

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2: 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Ladder 40 operate on F Foxtrot for Liz Assist. 11600 Norcott Drive. Cross Street Turn Dead End and Brookstead. 40 still. Eleven oh nine.

0: Alarm Wire says here.
1: Go ahead, Alarm.
0: Medic is still holding this call. Do they need to respond out, or is CMPD going to call it?
1: CMPD called it.
0: Timber Liar 17, I'll clear medic.

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0: 13. Also, it was being processed by Meg through a Spanish language line, so there might be a little bit of a language barrier. The patient supposedly drank rat poison.
1: Poppy, we're getting ready to have contact.
0: Okay. Hey, March 13.

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Agent 1 on I India for a Medicaid seizure. 1231 Elizabeth Avenue.

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0: 29 on H Hotel for difficulty breaching 7830 Creek Ridge Road, Unit 312. And to 29 on H Hotel for difficulty breaching 7830 Creek Ridge Road, Unit 312.
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2: 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We'll see what we got when we get there.
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1: Go ahead.
0: We've made patient contact. Is there an ambulance started this way?
1: Yeah, Medic 70 should be pulling up in like 30 seconds.
0: 10-4, thank you.
2: Yeah, we're coming down Moorhead, though. You want to go see what we got? We'll continue heading that way.
3: Copy.

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0: We didn't see anything cross the bridge. Don't jump out for anything.
1: Okay. We're going ahead and train Johnson and Wells Way.
2: 7 at Tivola. Northbound 77 at Tivola. One unconscious, into 20 and into 12 on V Bravo.
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0: to engine or ladder 4. Can one of you check the Graham and trade?
1: Yeah, copy. Ladder 4 is going to do it.
0: 10-4, ladder 4.

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2: 7 Tyvola. This will be on the exit 5 ramp. Medics in the area attempting to locate. Looking for a white male wearing a white shirt. Reported to be delirious, stumbling, possibly looking like he's going to pass out. Please turn around with you.

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2: Ladder 4, engine 4, we just came through right here at Grant. We don't see anything.
3: Yeah, we're down. We took trade at 77. We got nothing along here. Any further on this?
4: Negative. The first caller said they were in front of the 500 apartments at Johnson Wells and Trey Street, and then the second call came in from Katz and advised that it was at the platform for the Gold Line at Graham and Trey.
3: Okay. We'll turn around right back to you there. We hadn't seen anything on the first trip.

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Questions are going to be a dead end in Cassington Court, 37 still.

0: commercial fire alarm at 3019 Ardesia Drive, Engine 31 and Ladder 31 operate on a Foxtrot. Could be a commercial fire alarm at 3019 Ardesia Drive, Engine 31 and Ladder 31 operate on a Foxtrot. Your questions are going to be Rosita and a dead end, 31 still.
1: Medic 57, Mill Station 1, rescue, breathing problems, 6840 Matthews Mill Road, 6840 Matthews Mill Road at the library, pressure to Evans Road and Lawyers Road, operating on Ops 4, Ops 4, come out 1126.
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0: 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Cross streets are Providence Road and Audrey Place.
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rescue 1193 Charlie for difficulty breathing. 1110 rising up drive, unit 1121, rescue 11 UC Charlie for difficulty breathing. 1110 rising up drive, unit 1121. Cross streets are Oaklawn and Geraldine Path.

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Ladder 13 on IND for a medic routine difficulty breathing. 442 Old Little Rock Road. Ladder 13 on IND for a medic routine difficulty breathing. 442 Old Little Rock Road. This is going to be at the Pawtucket Laundromat. High rise fire alarm at 558 East Brooklyn Village Avenue, Battalion 1, Engine 1, and Ladder 1. Operate on F Foxtrot. It's going to be a high rise fire alarm. 558 East Brooklyn Village, Battalion 1, Engine 1, and Ladder 1. Operations are on F Foxtrot. Cross streets South Caldwell and the ramp to the John Bell.

0: 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Cross Streets, Tarrington, and a dead end. 65 still.
1: On the company's respond to 558 East Brooklyn Village Avenue. Cross Streets are Caldwell Street to John Belt Freeway. 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

0: Anything you want. Just reading the notes. It says a medical alarm. Are we looking for a car?
1: Anything you have to cancel?

0: Echo Alarm. Is medic responding on this medical call?
1: They are coming routine.
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0: Okay, I have two firefighters riding in with medic 25 to CMC Main.
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fire alarm in a high rise, 110 East Boulevard, Battalion 1, Engine 2, and Ladder 2 on Channel C, Charlie, for a fire alarm in a high rise, 110 East Boulevard, cross streets of Camden Road and South Boulevard, Battalion 1, Engine 2, and Ladder 2 on Channel C, Charlie.

0: 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Engine 2 can handle. 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
1: 10-4-2-2. Alarm to the Italian 1 redirect.
0: The ladder is aware.
2: I am now. I just saw the nose. Thanks.
1: Hello, Tower. And 10-4-2-2.

0: Portable 2, portable 1.
1: Go ahead.
0: 16th floor, stairwell 1, smoke detector.
2: Copy that. We're with security and the building engineers coming down. We're at the initiator panel as well. I need a key over here just to get the panel itself to silence.
0: I'm at the main panel. Do you want me to silence?
2: Task 10-4. Building's supposed to be put on task every morning at 7 a.m.
0: Would you like for me to reset the alarm or just keep it silenced?
2: Keep it silenced for now. We'll building engineers coming down. That's the problem we have every morning, though. They start drywalling before they put it on the test, but they're working on the 16th floor.

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engine 23. His general details are for a fall with injury. 7825 Petrie Lane. Engine, correction, ladder 23, fall with injury. Channel D Delta, 7825 Petrie Lane, crossing that Delta Landing Road twice. Engine 3, channel T Charlie, front unauthorized burning, 2618 Spring Glen Avenue. Engine 3, channel T Charlie, front unauthorized burning, 2618 Spring Glen Avenue, crossing to Rockwood Forest Lane in the dead end.

0: 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Look, this is only 4101 Glenlock Circle, 4101 Glenlock Circle. Crushes Rural Glen Lane and Moore Road. I'm bringing Ops 4, Ops 4, Mount 1222.
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0: 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We're right around the corner. I know it.
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0: This is all Matthews Companies responding to 8116 Chimore Lane. Called in from a first party caller advising that she was cooking and then the alarm on her stove started going off after she was finished cooking. There's no visible flames or smoke. No one's reported sick or injured.
1: Did you call

0: 12, copy.
1: Three,
0: Illinois. Three,
1: copy.
0: Hey,
1: it's car 2 out. Basement car 2, copy. 2 Mesa Medic 78.
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1: 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Cornelius 14 has command.
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1: Grenadier Station 1 fire. Respond for a person locked in a vehicle at 17111 Statesville Road, 17111 Statesville Road, cross streets of North Cross Center Court and Caldwell Commons. These Ops 6, Mech Ops 6, 1258.
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1: Tower 1 show you available. 1300. Since the Cornelius Ladder 44 responding to 17111 Statesville Road. It's going to be at the Home Depot for a 2-year-old male who's locked in a vehicle. You're going to be looking for a tan Subaru Forester. The child does not appear to be in any distress.

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0: 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I'm not. It's Cobblestone Glen Drive. It's just past the Newell Hickory Grove Road.
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2: 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Crossings are Dead End and Liberty Street. Mike Ops 10, Ops 10 for traffic, timeout 1302. 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
1: Copy, and then 22 route. Central to Matthews, Engine 12. Matthews, Engine 22 responding to the fire alarm at Windsor Runway. Let me phrase, smoke detector alarm in the FRG level kitchen and the Windsor Run Senior Living Building, Fullwood, the Fullwood Building, was called in by the alarm company. No further information.

0: something.
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Operate on D-Delta. Commercial Fire Alarm 9517 Monroe Road in the Grayland Building. Engine 29 and Tower 3. Operate on D-Delta. Cross streets are Orchard Lake and Tardis Road North.

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1: Request for additional DLS unit, emergent, single driver, adult male, vitals are stable, took the brunt of the biggest impact with heavy damage. So we'll need a second unit headed this way.
0: Copy that. To the same location, Knox Road and Burlington Way?
1: Yes, sir. We've made entry through the fence, so we'll be able to just be the easiest access instead of fighting all this traffic.
0: 10-4, and your first BLS is approaching Catawba right now on Statesville.
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3: 10-4 at 1303, you did. Also, the alarm company called us back and said they were doing a fire drill. We didn't know, and neither did the alarm company. 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
2: That's crazy. They were like 5 minutes away from doing a fire drill, and then a kid pulled the pool station. So it all worked out. I appreciate it.
3: 10-4, sounds like you just started early.
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0: estimate vehicle fire near a house, 4522 Somerdale Lane, Battalion 4, Engine 15, Engine 42, Engine 65, and Ladder 23 operate on F Foxtrot. It's going to be a vehicle fire next to a house, 4522 Somerdale Lane, Battalion 4, Engine 15, Engine 42, Engine 65, and Ladder 23 operate on F Foxtrot. Cross streets are Kavanaugh and Wynedale. 4, did you have traffic?
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5: Thank you, Bravo 74, this is 71. We're coming from post 51, just confirming, do you guys want an emergency or a non-emergency?
2: Lane 42 still. Call from the premise reporting a fire under the hood of his vehicle. Said it was near the house. You do have a hydrant at Somerdale and Kavanaugh.
5: Copy that. We have about a 10 to 12 minute ETA here, so just let us know.
0: People, we're advised. Yeah.
6: Looks like the, according to first due, the panel's going to be on the Bravo side over there, next to a fenced-in area with a generator in the riser room. Let me know if you guys happen to locate that.
7: I mean, I got the sprinkler guy back here.
0: Renault Drive. 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
6: Copy that. They set it off.
0: Yes. 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Engine 26 on J. Juliet for chest pain, 3140 West Arrowwood Road. Engine 26 on J. Juliet for chest pain, 3140 West Arrowwood Road. 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
8: 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It's 7110 Matthews Mandel Road. 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
0: 10-4.
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0: 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It's something reset.
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0: Minotaur 3, you guys can clear it. We're all good back there. Thank you.
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residential fire alarm, 7421 Larwell Lane, Engine 33 and Ladder 33, operate on a Foxtrot. CR residential fire alarm, 7421 Larwell Lane, cross streets are Stonefort and a dead end, 25 still.

Long County's responding to 7421 Laurel Lane, Cross Street, Stone Forks Court to the dead end. 25 Steel, call from the premise reporting a fire alarm activation and no sign of smoke or fire. Said her fire panel or alarm panel was showing fire. She has evacuated.

Medic 54, Huntsville Station 2 Rescue. Stage 4, please. Delta gunshot. 7825 Sealing Street, 7825 Sealing Street, Cross Street's Rolling Drift Alley and Walk Plains Alley, operating on Ops 4. Ops 4, come out 1335.

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1: All units responding to 7825 Stilling Street. 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The caller received a text advising that the patient was going to shoot herself in the car. Advises the vehicle is on, no blood is visible, patient is face up, unknown consciousness or breathing.

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0: 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There's odor of smoke, correction, odor of smoke in the garage. 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
1: Go ahead.
0: There's heavy traffic on 218. We might need to go down and get on 45 from 51.
1: Ventilator 1, then.
2: Car 11, then.
3: Car 11, go ahead.
2: On scene, nothing showing from three sides. 11's got command, engine one investigate.
3: Ten four, on scene, nothing showing. Car 11 with command, Met Hill engine one investigating. 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
1: I was going to get a side of the center. You can disregard.
3: Copy. 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
1: It's due to command information only. We're going to be delayed in traffic.

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3: 8 to 10 on B Bravo for a medical hold motor vehicle accident. 3240 Wilkinson Boulevard on the grocery side of the Walmart. Cross streets are Ashley Road and Donald Ross.
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1: 10-4. Lake 71, Herschel Station 1 Rescue, Delta Chest Pain, 13506. Wilder Gordon Road, 13506 Wilder Gordon Road, Patriots Philip Michael Road, and Laura Mitchell Road, up ramps 4, up 4 to Mount 13, Dizzy.

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0: Medic is holding this. It's going to be in front of the grocery side of Walmart. This is a hit and run versus a pedestrian.
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Essentially, units responding to 13506 Lata Gordon Road, going out for a 65-year-old male complaining of chest pain and shortness of breath. He's about 150 pounds.

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Pressure's forward lane and Deer Crossing Drive, operating out 4, up 4, time out 1356.

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1: 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It's going to be apartment 245, Matthews Glen, Oak Bridge Building, 497, 97-year-old female, complaining of shortness of breath and weakness. She's got a blood pressure of 193 over 93. She weighs about 118 pounds.
2: 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It's going to be apartment 201. Crossroads are 10 flying twice, Tony Still.

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0: Mac 14, Silkreek Station 3, rescue, Delta breathing problems, 18013 Starkway, 18013 Starkway, Cross Streets, Grand Palisades Parkway, and Caps Road. Operating Ops 4, Ops 4 to Mount 1400.
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1: 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He advises he's in the front yard looking for a brown Dodge Ram.
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Cross streets are Ridgeway and Laurel 8 still.

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Medic 54, Davidson Station 1 Rescue, Delta breathing problems, 631 Portside Drive, 631 Portside Drive, perfect Griffith Street and the dead end, operating Ops 4, Ops 4, about 1407.

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1: 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You're going out for an 89-year-old male, history of lung cancer, having some difficulty breathing. 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
3: Arise a fire alarm at 110 East Boulevard, Battalion 1 and Engine 2 and Ladder 2 respond. Operation Bumpy Rob. Could be a high-rise fire alarm, 110 East Boulevard, Battalion 1, Engine 2, and Ladder 2, operate IV Bravo, cross streets are Camden Road and South Boulevard, 2 still.
4: Battalion 1, Engine 2. Battalion 1, Engine 2. Battalion 1 alarm, I'm fairly confident that once you get on the radio, that's going to be connected to that other fire alarm they've been having problems with.
3: 10-4 Battalion 1, I thought the exact same thing.
4: Battalion 1, Engine 2.
0: Yeah, I was just about to tell y'all the same thing. It's literally right across the street from us, we got it.
4: All right, sounds good. Let me know if you need some help with the inspectors.
0: Copy that.
3: Engine 2, I'll go ahead and take ladder 2 off.

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1: 24. 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
0: 10-4. 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

0: residential fire alarm at 2616 Glenshire Court, exit 13 and ladder 17 on D Delta. Residential fire alarm at 2616 Glenshire Court, exit 13 and ladder 17. Upgrade on D Delta. Cross streets are a dead end and Old Wick Lane, 21 South.
1: See, there is one vehicle off the roadway underneath the Briar Creek Bridge.
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0: provided one. 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
1: That's firm. 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
0: Copy alarm. 4201 can clear. 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

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Cross streets are Oldwick Lane and a dead end, 21 Steel.

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1: This was called in by car 306. He's not on scene. It sounds like NASCAR Hall of Fame called him first, requesting y'all routine traffic to check the third floor due to a gas odor.
0: Right.
1: Come to the Caldwell side where the glass doors are. Do you want to keep this open still?
2: Copy that. Yeah, keep it open still. Thank you.
1: Good morning, one.

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0: 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We'll take that for the ladder. They're not aware.
1: You picking it up, Engine?
0: Yeah, we're already around.
1: Copy. Ladder 27 is clear to vote.
2: Oh, I'm copy.

It's a 30 on C Charlie for an electrical infrastructure. 7524 South Toronto Street at the Family Dollar. 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

0: And a 7 on Iago for smoke outside, 3201 Bernard Avenue, and a 7 on Iago for smoke outside, 3201 Bernard Avenue. Cross streets are dead ends, N36.
1: Hey, I know there's a doctor on scene, but I'm keeping you on route because this man's heart rate is still in the 150s, and there's the potential that we have to convert him.
2: Yeah.
0: Call advised last week water leaked into the electrical panel. They called an electrician, and the electrician said there was nothing he could do until the roof was fixed. Just now, there was a pop where the panel is, and now a burning odor in the store. There were a few sparks, but no smoke or fire. 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
1: This is James responding to 13180 Dorman Road. It's going to be room A, Alpha 210-210 for an 89-year-old female who was found on the floor. She did hit her head and is struggling with a nosebleed.

0: to the 7 alarm. Who's the caller?
1: It was just someone that was in the area. He said it was possible that the rain had put the fire out.
0: Okay, we've checked both sides of the woods. We've got nothing. We're going to be clear.
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Cross Street or Allegheny and Tuckasegee. 13 still.

0: 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Do you have a point of contact for this location?
1: Stand by, let me check.

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2: Alarm is 30. I have two RPs. What do I need to advise them?
3: Just let them know that in the main to this location, the main panels aren't affected. However, there is a lighting control panel that the panels aren't labeled. I don't have any way of knowing what it is and what's not turned off, so I'm going to have to shut them.
2: Alarm Ninja 30, I heard bits and pieces of it. What are you having to shut down?
3: Stand by.

0: 30 is wrong.
1: Ninja 30, good.
0: No signs of barking, smoke, or fire. Just let the RP know that we're going to have to shut the main off. The electrical panel is not labeled. And the affected areas, it's unknown what we could turn off in order to isolate those affected areas. So we're just going to have to shut the main off on this building.
1: 10-4 to 30. 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
0: No answer for either RP. One RP, I was unable to leave a voicemail for. The other one, I did.
1: Yeah, sure. I believe one of the employees got in contact.
0: Yeah, we're three.

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0: I know you're back on scene. 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

Miranda 12 on E-Echo for a medical routine unconscious. 5120 77 Center Drive, Miranda 12, operate on E-Echo for a medical routine unconscious. 5120 77 Center Drive, it's going to be in a quarter of the Charlotte Exchange Apartments. 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

Medic 43, Crescent Medic 42, and Matthew Station 3, Delta Chestnut Roll Park, 2700 Roll Collins Lane, Patrick's Moore Road, times 2, operating on 4, off 4, to mile 1456.

1918 on F Foxtrot, 3016 Beatty'sford Road at Magnolia Gardens. 1918 on F Foxtrot for a medical team fall with injury. 3016 Beatty'sford Road. It's going to be at Magnolia Gardens, crossroads B Avenue and Linchester Place. Yesterday, units responding to 2700 Royal Commons Lane. It's going to be at Royal Park. You're going to the 500-500 hallway for a 41-year-old female complaining of chest pain. She's got a blood pressure of 180 over 100. Heart rate between 117 and 137. She is altered. She has taken aspirin recently. She's 236 pounds.

Mark 26 on B Bravo for a Lotus Assist, 11,800 Broadwater Lane. 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Crossings are a dead end in Cassington Court.

0: 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Residential fire alarm, 5946 Millbury Court, Inch 14 and Tower 3, Upper Dungie Golf. 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

0: 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I'm in the garage at 9311 High Clear Court. 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
0: 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Crossroads are McKendree and Highcroft, 36 still.

Prince Rita units responding to 9311 High Clear Court. Going to the garage for a 90-year-old female who sustained a fall and hit her head and cut her foot. She's 132 pounds.

0: 1, my company's responding 10321 Billingham Drive. This is called in by the homeowner. They said they accidentally hit a gas line with a drill inside the home. You've got a hydrant at McKendree and Billingham. Cross streets are McKendree and Highcroft. I'm going to call PNG now. 336 is still.
1: Andrew 14 is all two. Nelson Shelf.
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1: Copy on scene. 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PNGs are out, they're going to call back with an ETA. 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
2: Copy that.
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3: Thank you.
1: Yeah, I should be pulling up.
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Ainge is picking it up for you.

Station 2 Fire. Respond with Union County for a traffic accident with injury at 14053 East Independence Boulevard, 14053 East Independence Boulevard. Your cross streets are going to be Stallings Road and West Monroe Extension. They're going to be operating on Union B Bravo. Use MECOP 6 for your county traffic.

Medic 68, Herbal Station 1 Rescue, Village Correction, 16,830 Statesville Road, 16830 Statesville Road, coming in the back of the building. Hershey's Glenhurst Landing, Caldwell Creek Drive, operating on 4, Ops 4, dial 1521.

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0: 10-4, say.
3: Cook's engine went around.
1: Have Cook's engine went around. Roger, Hustle Business Units, Medic Units responding to 45 Otter before exit 18, 45 Otter before exit 18, Oakdale Road. Welcome. State Highway Patrol advising a State Highway Trooper arrived on the tank. Two SUVs overturned into the woods, unknown patients. And,
2: We've been cleared by Union County.
1: 10-4 and 12. Our crash engine 22, also available. State Highway Patrol was the one who called it in, pulled up as soon as it happened. I'll make sure police is around though for traffic control.
3: Okay, thank you.

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Cross streets are Langer and Fiddlewood.

0: 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SHP confirmed that to be outer?
1: 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That's what SHP advised.

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2: Copy that. Just confirming. It's going to be out of the just past Oakdale Road for all units in front of it.
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0: Bravo 19 West Express, the traffic accident, 2214 Samuelson Road, 2214 Samuelson Road, Cross Street West Point Drive and Margo Drive, offering out 4 off 4, time out 1534. 1431 Briar Creek, at the Aurora Apartments Unit, G Golf. 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
1: Have no overturn vehicles. 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Has been up until BLS 19, you can cancel your response. We have an ALS unit responding.
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1: Central Westmont unit responding and Medic 25. Down to Hamilton Road in front of 2214 near the intersection of West Point Parkway. They're out for a 2-1 VA. Caller advising there's a female with a possibly broken arm and the doors will not open, as well as a 49-year-old female that's also injured. That's going to be a blue sedan versus another blue Nissan sedan. Nothing further.
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2: 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We drove past it. We didn't see anything.
3: 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So if you don't see anything, we're going to go available. 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
0: Two car NVA minor damage. Squad 2 out of command.
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0: 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If we don't see anything, we're in clear as well.
1: 10-4. Alarm, you copy that?
2: I copy. 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
1: If medic circles back around, they're going to be able to see it again. We're going to have to buck traffic on Independence, and that's why I was asking medic.
2: 10-4 tonight, I figured.
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1: 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I did ask the caller who set the couch on fire. It was accidental. They were trying to remove a snake from the couch.
2: 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Pursuit's Benefair Lane and Nancy Ruth Lane, operating on Ops 4, Ops 4 to mouth 1540.
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You're going out for a 48-year-old male having a near fainting episode, unable to walk. He is pale, 300 pounds.

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4: It's going to be Medic 2525. They're currently crossing over 45 on 85.
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0: Matthew Station 2 Fire, respond for Union County for an MVC at East Independence and Stallings Road. East Independence and Stallings Road, they're going to be on E-Echo. You can use Mac Ops 6, Ops 6 for any county traffic.
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0: Copy, en route and in the area attempting to locate.
1: You said they were on Echo?
0: That's 10-4.
1: I'm going to switch over to Echo and see if I can throw a swarm.
0: Copy that. Medic 25, Medic 25 on Ops 4.
1: 25 on Ops 4.
0: Westmac has some traffic for you. 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
1: Okay, to work.

Ladder 16 on that Foxtrot for an explosion. 5240 Park Road. Ladder 16 on that Foxtrot for an explosion. 5240 Park Road. Christchurch or Selwyn Avenue and Cranford. 16 still. Company move up, Tower 18, return to Station 18. Company move up, Tower 18, return to Station 18.

0: Farm, the Ladder 16, caught a reporting that he heard two large booms and then seen smoke come out from underneath the bridge. Said it would be on the north side of the bridge. No signs of fire.
1: Ladder 16, copy. Is this called in by a passerby or a business there?
0: It was called in by the animal hospital right there in the area.
1: Okay, thank you.
0: 10-4, Ladder 16.

0: vehicle accident on the interstate, northbound 85 at Stateful, engine 18 and engine 22, operate on H Hotel. Columbia, motor vehicle accident on the interstate, northbound 85 at Stateful, engine 18, engine 22, operate on H Hotel. Just after the ramp, they're reporting.
1: Tower 18 alarm, you can put this on that. Take 22 off.
0: Tower 18, I copied to add you. It said cancel 22.
1: That's a perfect.

0: successful. Operations on H-Hotel and Hurricane added to the call. Motor vehicle accident on northbound 85 at Statesville. Operations on H-Hotel.
1: Car 501. Car 501. I'm on the scene. 85 north at Statesville. The company will come down the off-ramp. They will see me sitting behind the vehicle. We're in the middle of lane 3 and 4. They can provide some blocking. We can probably get this vehicle moved.
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0: Medic 35, navigation to rescue Delta heart problems at Fresenius Drive, Crush Street, Chimney Hill Road, and North Trace Street, operating on Ops 4, Ops 4, 10 mile 1500.
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1: 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Actually, Central, if you haven't entered it yet, go ahead and cancel it for now. We're going to go ahead and pick up Park Center Drive. I didn't realize 22 was so far out. We're going to 4.
0: 10-4.
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1: Yeah, battalion 1, go ahead.
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Medic routine difficulty breathing, 8101 Old Concord Road. This is going to be at the 7-Eleven. Local Live 27 on Foxtrot for a medic routine difficulty breathing. 8101 Old Concord Road. This is going to be at the 7-Eleven. Cross Reach West Rocky River Road and Stewart Bridge, Lion Drive.

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1: 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Probably going to have to get a cop involved because it's probably not a medical call.
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Upper House 4, Officer Mount 1612.

Alonzo units responding to 9412 Shepperton Drive. You're going out for an 88-year-old male who sustained a fall. He does have a history of a neck injury already with a metal piece implanted. Is complaining of neck pain. No difficulty breathing. Engine 8 on HSL for a medical, unknown medical. 1000 block of Briar Creek Road coming off of Independence. Rogers, Independence. Hey, so.

0: Liar 33 on G Golf for left assist. 1700 block of Collin Creek Lane. Liar 33 on G Golf for left assist. 1700 Collin Creek Lane. Not a block range. Cross street are Northwoods Forest and Sparkling Brook Court.
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0: 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We originally got this call from PNG. 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
1: Are they on the way to their house?
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1: 10-4. 604, Sydney Crest. 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
1: 10. Central Cornelius responding to 18307 Old Statesville Road. 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
1: Can you close the FSU's front bay door, please?
2: Closing FSU's front bay door. Incident to alarm, that was pertaining to that call prior to this. We just had a talk with the guy. He's leaving the corner. 10-4, cancel medic. That's 10-4.

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0: 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She's 175 pounds. They need your help with lifting.
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0: That's negative. Do you have a medic unit coming with us?
1: Negative, you need one.
0: That's furnace. I got one patient requesting transport to the hospital.
1: 10-4, you want a BLS or an ALS emergency or not?
0: BLS is fine.
1: Ten four, you want a routine traffic?
0: Yeah, that's fine for right now.
1: 10-4.

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1: 10-4, thank you.
0: CMS Medic 8 on off 8. Kate, are you still 10-4 on scene? Hey, go ahead. Are you still 10-4 on scene?
2: That's 10-4. We should be clearing up here in just a few minutes. I'm waiting on the ride for the patient.
0: Copy that. Thank you.

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1: Go ahead.
0: Hey, we're coming from Davidson Station 1. Would you talk up for us?
1: I'm a minor 1050. One lady would like to go to the hospital complaining of shoulder pain and also have her child checked out. Appears to be 18 months old. They're all conscious, alert, and oriented. We're getting bottles right now.
0: 2-4.
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0: 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Respond for a structure fire at 10400 Willow Run Road, 10400 Willow Run Road. Crossing the Willow Ridge Road twice. Use Op 6, make Op 6 for your traffic, 1636.
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0: 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Going to apartment 1F, 1F as in Frank. 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They did later advise that the neighbor was cooking and fell asleep, and smoke set off the alarm. There is no fire. Again, apartment 1F, F Frank.
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4: John C. Charlie for a medic, holds unknown medical. The 1000 block of Kenilworth Avenue. Engine 6 on C. Charlie for a medic, holds unknown medical. 1000 Kenilworth Avenue is going to be at the bus stop. Cross Streets East Moorhead and Scott Avenue.

0: 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Two-story multifamily dwelling. 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
2: Papa Lincoln 2, copy arriving. 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Hello, Mr. Commander.

0: 24, there's a plug right back there. Charlotte, N24,
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0: 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Hold engine 2, 24 is clear.
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1: 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Liar 1 on that Foxtrot for difficulty breathing. 1137 East 7th Street, cross-reader 5th and Kings.

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1: 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Attempting to locate. I don't know if the caller can walk out to the street.
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0: 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Correct address is going to be 1320 Scott Avenue.
1: Killer 6.
0: Also, if you would have medic respond to this location, non-emergency is fine.
1: Killer 6.
2: Long ladder 1.
3: Okay. I'm on the phone with them now. They said they just flagged down medic. They said something about being near a greenway.
4: Is medic on 7th?
3: Yeah, it looks like medic just pulled up on the scene. They're at the corner of 7th and King.

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0: 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We have just one unit coming to you now.
1: Okay, which unit is that? What's your ETA?
0: 39 cancer response, 39 cancel. And you're going to have medic 55 coming to you from 85 near WT Harris.
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2: 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We're trying to blow the smoke out now, so we're probably going to get a few more.

0: 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What's your ETA?
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1: What kind of priority patients you have?
0: 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If you want to park in the street, don't come in. 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
0: 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Station 4 fire. Respond for an electrical hazard involving a transformer that blew. 9618 Baby's Ford Road. 9618 Baby's Ford Road. Cross streets of Howell Ridge Road and South Paula Drive. 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Make Op 6 through traffic. 1659.
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0: Alarm, copies.

0: 10 to Huntersville, responding to 9618 Beatty Ford Road. Received multiple calls on this, but we did receive a call from a first party advising that the transformer outside blew and then caught fire. They are reporting power lines being down and brush being threatened by the fire. There is arcing. No one's reported to be injured. Canceled this call. I didn't know where she was. I finally got a church train out of her. It's in Huntersville.
1: 10:40. Thank you.
0: Hey, where are you? Welcome.

range of 4 1/8 of town for carbon monoxide. 413 West 8th Street. Give me the Springfield Square condos. Angel 418 Hotel for carbon monoxide. 413 West 8th Street, apartment P Papa, Springfield Square condos. Cross street to North Pine Street and a dead end.

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2: Urban 65, Huntersville Station 1, rescue traffic accident, Eastfield Road, Nelsville Road, Eastfield Road, Nelsville Road, operating on 4, Ops 4, time out 1705.
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Central 2, Huntersville Engine 1, and BLS 65, responding to Eastfield and Old Statesville Road. You're looking for a silver Chevy truck and a silver Volkswagen sedan involved in a traffic accident. It's going to be one patient. Police is en route. Central to Huntersville Engine 11 and Bravo 31, responding to 15008 Rosemary Way Drive. Going out for an 80-year-old male who fell. He has an injury to his upper arm, 175 pounds. Bravo 30, Matthew Station 3 Rescue, diabetic problems, 2920 Plunky Wood Drive, 2920 Plunky Wood Drive, Cross Streets, Gladwater, correction, delayed water drive and Hallmark Drive, operating on 4, off 4 to 1708.

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1: Matthews Engine 3, copy. Central units responded at 2920 Plentywood Drive, going out for a 73-year-old female. Is experiencing some weakness, history of diabetes, her sugar is 408 at the time.
2: Can you show us delayed at the hospital waiting for a bit?
1: 10-4, say delayed.
2: So they can transport. We're still working on a transport decision right now. We don't even know if it's going to go.
1: 10-4, thanks.
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1: That's 10-4. 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
1: Go ahead.
0: Two things. One is notify Huntersville police, so they should be out there shortly. We are also getting a call for a brush fire at Midas Springs and Zadie's Ford Road. We don't possibly be able to see if these are related. They're pretty close together.
1: Yeah, that's going to be the same call.
0: Copy that. Thank you. Engine 11, what was that last?

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1: Go ahead.
0: Ladder 40, the engine went out here earlier. It was a CO alarm called in by P&G. There was no one home. I told a 1040 to clear because no one was at the house. They rode out there. I'm not sure what they found. The homeowner is home now and asking for us to come and monitor the house.
2: 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Responders went to one file.
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0: Central Hunters, Willinger 11. Hey, you're going to have Bravo 65 coming your way. They are at Statesville and Gilead right now.
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2: 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What was that traffic?
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operating on D-Delta for seizure, 2120 LaSalle Street. Tower teen operate on D-Delta for seizure, 2120 LaSalle Street. This is LaSalle at Lincoln Heights, unit 218. Cross streets are Augusta and Custer Street, 18 South. Go ahead, 17. Go ahead.

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0: 10-4-R-2. Manhole responding to 7513 Wilson Grove Road. You're going out for an 83-83-year-old female who just slipped out of her chair and needs some lifting assistance. She's 183 pounds.

145 on that Foxtrot for a medic routine fall with injury. 6932 North Tryon Street. 145 on Foxtrot for a medic routine fall with injury. 6932 North Tryon Street. Letter 4 on H Hotel for a chest pain. 311 East 5th Street. 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Letter 4, operate on H Hotel for a chest pain. 311 East 5th Street, outside the Spring Hill Suites.

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0: Ladder 23 on Bravo for a medic routine motor vehicle accident. Harrison, Albemarle. Ladder 23 on Bravo for a medic routine motor vehicle accident. Harrison, Albemarle. 23 still.
1: 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Thank you.
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0: 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For traumatic injuries, 5407 South Boulevard, cross streets of Beacon Ridge Road and Grover Road. Medic 64 to Charlotte Fire on Headley Way.
2: Good.
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0: Okay, the original note said he wasn't responding, but we're coming non-emergent. If you need me to upgrade, please let me know. We'll honor her to the channel.
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0: Actually, we're going to upgrade reference the last note. It says going in and out, so we'll see in a couple minutes.

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0: Magazine and 3 responding to 1401 Marjorie Drive. This is a third-party caller from the street over. She sees smoke, possibly from a fire pit, in the house behind hers, which she approximates is 1401 Marjorie.
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3: 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We drove around. We do not see anything.
1: So the caller was on Phillips Road, and they see it. She's at 12927 Phillips Road, and she sees it directly behind her house. She did state it was light smoke, and again, possibly from a burn pit.
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You have a 21-year-old female, possibly with a head injury, who's throwing up.

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1: Vertical in the accident, on the Brookshire near College Street, engine 65 and ladder 1 on C Charlie. Motor vehicle accident on the interstate, it's going to be on the Brookshire near College Street, engine 65, correction, I'm sorry. 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
2: POA refusal.
1: 10-4.
2: Also, I was wondering, is there a call that went out in the same facility?
1: That's 10-4. We've got a Charlie breathing problem in room 305.
2: That's 10-4. We can actually go check that out, and we'll advise if we need the ALS unit.
1: Copy that. I'll drop you on it. I'm not medical on the interstate, 45 Interloop near Westinghouse, into 20 and ladder 24, operate on F Foxtrot. Into 20 and ladder 24 on F Foxtrot for an unknown medical, 45 Inter near Westinghouse. Bravo 15, you want Matthews to continue in?
2: You can cancel it.
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2: Go ahead.
1: Yeah, we got 884 to turn around. It's gonna be on the bridge over college. You got one in the middle lane, one off to the right.
2: Copy.

you in a pond, 7101 Highland Creek Parkway, Battalion 2, Ladder 31, Dive 11, Rescue 11, and Dive 10, operate on D-Delta. It's going to be a rescue in a pond, 7101 Highland Creek Parkway. Battalion 2, Ladder 31, Dive 11, Rescue 11, and Dive 10, operations on D-Delta, Crosstaker Skyline Drive and Shelley Avenue. Engine 33 on G-Golfer Powerline, 1821 Brim Street. 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Cross streets are going to be Kim Drive and Wildwood Drive, 21 still.

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2: He is hallucinating, and he's in the water. I tried to figure out if he was in any distress. CPD could not advise.
0: Flight 41 copy. We're on scene.
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1: Morning, 20. We came from Johnson. We're passing Pineville Matthews now. Where did you see that white car?
0: It's on down here by this new Westinghouse exit.
1: Okay. Yeah, we'll cross Pineville Matthews now.
2: Road, you're looking for a black Lincoln SUV on the left side of the highway for a male who appears to be unconscious but breathing. Patient did, caller did leave the scene. I've got nothing further. Police are en route.
3: Police are en route.
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0: Over there.
1: Morning, Alva. It's not a white car here. We've got two other cars. 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
0: It was a white car further up.
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0: 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You can cancel medic. 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
0: We passed the plotting location. We couldn't locate anybody yet, so we can turn around and go southbound.
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4: Command, go ahead.
3: Do you have contact with the patient in the water, or are you out of the water at this time?
0: Patient is still in the water, waist deep, conscious and alert, disoriented.
3: Okay, could you give me a better location to come in at?
0: The location of the alarm said was perfect. The end of McChesney, Highland Creek Parkway to McChesney. But make a left away from the nursing home. Take it all the way to the end.
3: Time to go.
5: All right, sounds good. 26, going to be clearing. 30, Stowe Creek, cancel as well.
6: 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We're gonna head one more exit.
7: Mayor, nobody's in there. 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
8: Copy that. Command alarm, give me control time. Can you also reach out and see if we can get an RP? Fighter, you can clear.
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0: Ladder 17, your patient's an 18-year-old female, 30 weeks along. She's going to be in the hallway of the maternity hall. Medic is responding routine traffic.
1: 17 copies. We're routine as well.
0: 10-4, sir.
2: What do we do with that kid in one of these windows? If something's got a, like a shove knife or a 5-1.
3: Copy that. We're coming around to you. 42 to alarms. You copy about getting an RP.
4: That's affirmative. We're just changing out shifts, but yeah, I'll get you an RP.
3: Okay. I've got a number here on the door if you want to try it first. It's 704-850-6914.
4: 10-4, confirming 704-850-6914.
3: That's correct.
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1: 75, go ahead.
4: 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Everybody else is cleared.
1: 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We just saw on the notes that CFD changed the location to before exit 3 of West Arrowwood.
4: 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That was actually the original location. Charles Fires, close the call.
1: Okay, 10-4, we're unable to locate as well, so you can show us clear.
4: Copy, show you clear.
0: Negative, sir, not yet. They do have the ticket in, and they'll give us a call when they have one.
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0: Angie 13 all.
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2: Alarm copies, Ladder 33. Looks like they were cooking inside. The house does have some smoke in it from an oven fire.

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0: Was confirmed that the residence was home. No, I was asking you that, was the residence home? Were they calling for 911?
2: They spoke to the alarm company. That's where we had the update from. Right, let me see if I can try to reach out to someone.
0: Command copy.
2: Alarm needs 13, is the note start for the way. Thank you.
3: Lane, going to be the links at Ray Farms, building number 5, Cross Street, Sandy Rock Place, and Midway Park Drive, 9 still. Call came from the premise, caller advising that she's already outside, however the fire alarms have been going off inside the building for approximately 15 minutes. She reported no signs of fire, however she could smell barbecue, unsure of the source or if it was from smoke inside. Caller is currently outside but advised she's from the 3rd floor.

0: 7.
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0: team. Thought about this line was pole to pole. It said it was smoking. No fire. There's no flames currently.
1: It's Duke. Duke Bauer now.
0: So far, I'm on the phone with him now.

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0: We are en route to Atrium University to pick up two firefighters.
1: Copy that.

0: 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Engine 8 will be picking two firefighters up at Presby.
1: Copy that. Got a limb touching the line. It's smoking a little bit. CPD's going to stay on scene until Duke gets here. We'll be clear. Copy that one.

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Residential fire alarm, 5600 Murray Hill Road, engine 12, ladder 16, East Channel D Delta. Crash user Wedgewood Drive and Lamont Drive. 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
0: There is a line down. 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However, it does not have a number on it.
1: 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The resident said he's going to reach out to Duke. Do you want me to do the same?
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High risk fire alarm, 6301 University Point Boulevard, Battalion 2, Engine 27, Ladder 27, U Channel G Golf, Crush UCB South, 85 Highway, IBM Drive, 327 still.

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0: Negative, this is engine 8. I was just wondering, we just went available. Are we going to be closer to that than the one, engine 1?
1: Nah, we just pulled off. Appreciate it, though.
0: 10-4.

Huntersville Station 3 fire, Huntersville Station 1 fire, fire alarm 13006 to Day of Drive, 13006 to Day of Drive, Montreal's Hambright Road and a dead end, op 6 for traffic, op 6, timeout 1921.

723, use channel 8 Echo for unknown medical. 7122, Winding Lane, engine 23, use channel 8 Echo for unknown medical. 7122, Winding Lane, cross your new dead end and Dockside Drive. Hunter's Legend 3, Huntersville, Tower 1, responding to 13006 Tadeo Drive. It's going to be for a smoke detector called in by the alarm company in stair B near the fire door. Nothing further.

command alarm. So we got a smoke detector of activation, unable to get an actual location. We're still investigating.

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Scene is not secure, 10222 Johnston Road, 10222 Johnston Road, across Oak Brook and McMullen Creek Parkway, Ops 4.

0: portable 2 to portable 1. Give me a go, reset.
1: Yeah, go for reset.
2: Hartwell, Tower 1 on scene. Nothing showing. I'm investigating.

0: Atlantic 77, Pineville Squad 1, responding to 10222 Johnston Road. It's going to be at the Sam's Mark gas station for a patient stating he has blood leaking from his head. It's unknown how it happens. Pineville police are on scene. Scene is secure.
1: Direct CMAC, we're delayed by a train.
0: Copy, 77. Squad 1, Medic 77, police are advising the patient is bleeding profusely from the back of his head.
1: Copy. See, man, we're going to upgrade lights and sirens as soon as we clear this train. 10-4.
0: Yes, 10-4.
2: Yes, 10-4, we're arriving on scene.
0: Copy.

0: planned in. They were filled with stairwell bees and stuff. I was going to investigate that. Can you repeat your traffic?
1: Panel is showing stairwell bee smoke. We want to investigate that.
0: Several weekends, Roger, please.

0: Engine 3 to command. I know they've had some issues with this building either last week and a couple of weeks ahead of time, so it might be the same issue.
1: Change board, Tiger.

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You shall not see Charlie, ladder 13. You shall not see Charlie for Hemorrhage, 1327 Susan Street, Cross Street, Edgewood Road, and Marlin Street.

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1: 10-4, sir, we're getting additional signals from the alarm company.
0: Okay, copy, we'll go back in and check it out. There are no probes or alarms going off at this time.
1: 10-4, sir.
2: Pineville Squad 1 to Medic 77. We're out with the patient. He's conscious, alert, bleeding's controlled at this time, partially of old gear.
3: Do you advise he's unconscious or he's conscious?
2: No, he's conscious.
3: Okay, 10-4, we're talking about a train on Weston House. As soon as we clear this train, we're going to upgrade emergency traffic due to the significance. We'll see you guys shortly. Continue to be alert and be safe.
2: All right, 10-4. Be advised, it looks like the cops are not on our location. They're going hands-on with a suspect down the road from us.
3: Okay, 10-4, thank you.
4: That's 10-4. Just let me know what you need.

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1: Go ahead.
0: Yeah, I believe we stumbled upon a railroad crossing that's not operable. PD here now is assessing the situation with significant traffic. We're having an extremely, extreme delay. 10-4.
1: That's 10-4. I'll see if we can get another truck on it.
0: 10-4. I'll advise the crossing from

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Correction, Mac Ops 4 for Traffic Ops 4.

Medic 68, Courtney is responding to 17436 Harbor Walk Drive. It's for a 4-week-old female. Parents are stating baby is awake but altered. Her limbs are turning blue. She is also complaining of low body temperature. Nothing further.

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2: 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We'll be back in service.
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0: 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I can find out how old this note is. 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
0: Police said they're going to reach out to Animal Patrol. If you can, just let me know what end of Braden you're going to be on. Looks like it intersects twice on Quail Hill Road.
1: Okay, I will. We're looking for it right now.

0: 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All right, go ahead.
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1: Charlie 10, go ahead.
0: Looks like Duke's potentially already been out here. We got caution tape around the poles. We got cones out. Looks like it's already been handled.
1: Temple, sir.
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0: Pigeon 4, you shall Foxtrot for medical routine, difficulty breathing, 534 Spratt Street. 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
1: Caller saying the pile on top of the stove caught fire, is out, she just needs help venting.
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0: I have the number for the dispatcher. 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
0: 10-4, police is going to try to find one and give me a call back.
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